0: You're on board the Sunset Cruise. My name is Captain Adam from Yacht Rock Radio. So glad you're here with me to enjoy your weeknight evening, heading into the 4th of July weekend. And the calendar turned. Goodbye, June. It is now July. And on July 1st, 1984, the Motion Picture Association of America introduced the PG-13 rating, largely in part because of parental backlash over the movie Indiana Jones and the Temple of Doom, because of the intense violence that was in that movie. So the Motion Picture Association comes up with this new rating, offering a little violence and one F-word per movie. And the very first movie to have the PG-13 rating was Red Dawn, released in theaters August 10th, 1984. So we hope you're having a PG-13 evening with the Sunset Cruise. That means you have one F-word to use. So if you've already used it, let's keep it clean from here on out.
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0: Hey, everyone, or should I say ahoy? I mean, I am a captain. It's Captain Adam from Yacht Rock Radio. Thanks for joining me here on the Sunset Cruise. And as we look forward to your holiday weekend on Yacht Rock Radio, our syndicated show that airs right here, we're going to have some patriotic fun. I've got some audio from Kenny Loggins you're going to enjoy to celebrate America, and a special five fave that's going to feature the top five songs from our bicentennial year of 1976. 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I hope you join me. 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
3: I'm meteorologist Leo Hirschbrunner with your hometown forecast. Dangerous heat and humidity continues to build into the region today with a good amount of sunshine. Tonight, clear and calm. We do remain warm and muggy. Overnight low 72. Thursday, another sunny hot day with high temperatures closing in on 101, feeling hotter than that. Friday, hot and muggy. Your high again, 101. Listen every hour for your hometown forecast from WDBJ 7. I'm meteorologist Leo Hirschbrunner.
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0: It's the Sunset Cruise with a Lionel Richie update. You might have heard he took ill on the first night of his tour with Earth, Wind & Fire recently and was rushed to the hospital. No word on when he's going to recover, but his ex-wife did post that he's doing fine and will be back on the stage sooner than later. He felt dizzy on stage in Minnesota last week and actually was in good spirits. He joked that he had to sit down during Dancing on the Ceiling. It's the first time during that performance of Dancing on the Ceiling that he had to sit down on the floor. So best wishes to Lionel Richie. Get well, heal soon, and get back up on stage with Earth, Wind, and Fire for your summer tour. My name is Captain Adam. This is the Sunset Cruise.
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0: Well, the heartthrob star of the JFK Jr. story, love story, that was on FX that everyone seemed to watch, at least every female seemed to watch. That breakout star, that hunk's name is Paul Anthony Kelly. And we just got the first look of him in the new American Horror Story season 13. And he's got blonde hair. So imagine the hot guy from the JFK Jr. story with blonde hair. And that's your star of American Horror Story 13, which is going to be an extension of season 3's coven concept. You'll see some favorites from previous seasons. Emma Roberts, Evan Peters, Angela Bassett, Kathy Bates are all on board. For American Horror Story 13, it premieres on FX in September. So you have plenty of time to watch 1 through 12. Binge them before 13. My name is Captain Adam. This is the Sunset Cruise.
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3: I'm meteorologist Leo Hirschbrunner with your hometown forecast. Dangerous heat and humidity continues to build into the region today with a good amount of sunshine. Tonight, clear and calm. We do remain warm and muggy. Overnight, low 72. Thursday, another sunny, hot day with high temperatures closing in on 101, feeling hotter than that. Friday, hot and muggy. Your high again, 101. Listen every hour for your hometown forecast from WDBJ 7. I'm meteorologist Leo Hirschbrunner.
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2: Fox News, I'm Tom Graham. President Trump hitting the road today, honoring one of his predecessors with a stop in North Dakota.
3: President Trump helped to open the Theodore Roosevelt Presidential Library in Medora, North Dakota. The president says honoring TR is appropriate the week America celebrates its 250th birthday.
4: His heartbeat with an unyielding sense of America's destiny.
3: The newest presidential museum opens to visitors Saturday, coinciding with July 4th celebrations.
2: Fox's Jared Halpern, a life-threatening heat dome over the central eastern U.S., bringing potentially record-breaking temperatures ahead of the 4th of July holiday. New York City Mayor Zoran Mamdani.
5: The city has opened hundreds of cooling centers across the five boroughs. We have also launched a fleet of more than a dozen cool vans.
2: As many as 230 million Americans expected to be impacted. 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

0: Oh, it's been a smooth evening thus far on the Sunset Cruise. You're on board with Captain Adam from Yacht Rock Radio. 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And as Jonathan Bender said, it's demented and sad, but social. As we sail on, this is the Sunset Cruise.
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0: All right, proud Americans, 250th birthday of America, 4th of July weekend staring us in the face, and today is National Canada Day. I know. I heard that and was like, are we going to talk about this? We're so patriotic this week. I guess it's only nice of us to look toward the north, to our North American continent brethren, and give them a nod of the captain's hat and say happy Canada Day to you. My favorite part of Canada and what Canada has offered the world is it's pretty simple, and it gets down to this: Loverboy. I love that band, a guilty pleasure. I have the greatest hits. I listen to it quite often. In fact, Loverboy was my very first concert ever. So when you're sitting around with your pals and you're like, what's your first concert and your best concert memory? I went to a state fair in 1983 and saw Loverboy. That was my first concert experience, and they've been a favorite of mine ever since. So thank you, Canada, for producing Loverboy out of Vancouver, and happy National Canada Day to you. And I promise for the rest of this week, I will not mention Canada. We will only speak of the great United States of America. Happy 250th birthday heading into the 4th of July weekend. Stay with us. This is the Sunset Cruise.
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3: I'm meteorologist Leo Hirschbrunner with your hometown forecast. Dangerous heat and humidity continues to build into the region today with a good amount of sunshine. Tonight, clear and calm. We do remain warm and muggy. Overnight, low 72. Thursday, another sunny, hot day with high temperatures closing in on 101, feeling hotter than that. Friday, hot and muggy. Your high again, 101. Listen every hour for your hometown forecast from WDBJ 7. I'm meteorologist Leo Hirschbrunner.
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0: Pink. Just give me a reason.
1: Well, happy July 1st. We are cruising right along through the summer. My name is Captain Adam. This is the Sunset Cruise. And something cool happened on this day in 1979, July 1st. Sony released the Walkman, portable cassette player. It goes on sale for the first time, July 1st, 1979. And even though it wasn't the very first portable cassette player, it was the very first designed to play during the shock and vibration encountered while you walk, hence the name Walkman. It originally sold for $150, which is equal to $688 today, which explains why a young Adam did not get a Walkman. My parents weren't going to spend, $700 on a little cassette player for me. I had the knockoff, which was about three times bigger than a Walkman. And yes, I got ridiculed on the bus by the cool kids that had Walkmans. So keep your little orange, fuzzy styrofoam headphones on and stay on board with me on the Sunset Cruise.
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0: All right, I can't figure out if these are rumors or if it's actually going to happen this weekend. And I'm talking about the Taylor Swift, Travis Kelce wedding. More details keep floating around the internet about this wedding at Madison Square Garden, maybe on Saturday, July 4th. That's the better idea, I think. You time it out to leave after the wedding. You leave the garden right when the fireworks are going off in Manhattan. And you just saved a couple $100,000 on a fireworks show. Because, you know, Travis and Taylor are hurting for money. I did read today that Stevie Nicks is going to perform at the wedding. Which, again, I don't know how in the world those two can afford to hire her. She's pretty expensive. But best of luck to Taylor and Travis as they embark on wedded bliss sometime this weekend, reportedly. All right, more of the Sunset Cruise is on your way. Stay with us.
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2: I'm meteorologist Leo Hirschbrunner with your hometown forecast. Dangerous heat and humidity continues to build into the region today with a good amount of sunshine. Tonight, clear and calm. We do remain warm and muggy. Overnight, low 72. Thursday, another sunny, hot day with high temperatures closing in on 101. Feeling hotter than that. Friday, hot and muggy. Your high again, 101. Listen every hour for your hometown forecast from WDBJ 7. I'm meteorologist Leo Hirschbrunner.
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3: Fox News, I'm Ted Linder. The first heat wave of the summer of 2026 gripping the central and eastern part of the U.S. ahead of the 4th of July holiday weekend. New Jersey Governor Mikey Sherrill.
4: This is not the type of heat wave we've seen in a while. This, I think the last time was about 14 years ago. This is extreme, extreme heat.
3: More than 65 million people across 20 states are forecast to reach temperatures of 100 degrees this week. And President Trump and Interior Secretary Doug Burgum attended the dedication of the Theodore Roosevelt Presidential Library Wednesday. Fox's David Spunt.
5: Inside the museum, Trump signed the reauthorization to a 2020 law that pumps money into aging infrastructure in American national parks.
3: All living presidents have been invited to the 4th of July opening ceremony, the president taking his inaugural ride in North Dakota on the new plane, serving as Air Force One. America's listening to Fox News.

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2: Fox News, I'm Sue Gussman. Millions of Americans across 20 states under a life-threatening heat dome that'll send temperatures soaring into the triple digits the next few days.
3: Forecasters are expecting Friday heat indices of 105 in Raleigh, North Carolina, 109 in Memphis, Tennessee, and 110 in Washington, D.C. Extreme heat is the number one weather-related killer in the U.S.
2: Fox's Tanya J. Powers. President Trump marking the opening of the Theodore Roosevelt Presidential Center in the library in Medora, North Dakota.
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2: Fox News, I'm Ted Linder in North Dakota. President Trump visiting the Theodore Roosevelt Library and offering praise for the 26th President of the United States.
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2: All living presidents have been invited to the library's grand opening. That is set for this Saturday, the 4th of July. First heat wave of summer 2020.

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1: Fox News, I'm Ted Lindner. The United States is moving on to the round of 16 of the FIFA World Cup, defeating Bosnia and Herzegovina 2-0 Wednesday.
2: Kicks it along to him, and he's got Balogun making a run off him. Can he get around to that ball? They're going to flash it. Balogun scores! Flo Balogun, first to react to the deflection. He'll do the LeBron celebration. It's 1-0 U.S.
1: That audio courtesy of Fox, the U.S. taking on Belgium on Monday. The first heat wave of summer 2026 is gripping the central and eastern U.S. ahead of the 4th of July holiday weekend. New Jersey Governor Mikey Sherrill on Wednesday.
3: This is not the type of heat wave we've seen in a while. This, I think the last time was about 14 years ago. This is extreme, extreme heat.
1: More than 65 million people across 20 states are forecast to reach temperatures of 100 degrees this week. Stay up to date with the latest on the heat wave with the Fox Weather app. America's listening to Fox News.
4: 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Gas Buddy this week released its 2026 Independence Day gas price.

0: with global inventories benefiting from the additional oil. The Halifax VA250 Committee invites residents and visitors to celebrate America's 250th birthday with two special community events in downtown Halifax on Saturday. The celebration begins with the Let Freedom Ring bell ringing ceremony at 2:50 p.m. at the Halifax County War Memorial, located next to the Halifax County Courthouse. Community members are invited to gather at 2:40 p.m. During the ceremony, a bell will ring 13 times, representing the original 13 colonies. Children are especially encouraged to participate by taking turns ringing the bell, one ring for each colony. Churches, fire stations, town halls, and anyone with a bell are encouraged to join communities across Virginia and the nation by ringing their bells 13 times at 2:50 p.m. The celebration continues at 8 p.m. with a free public screening of the PBS special, America, Made in Virginia, 250 Years Together, at Halifax Town Hall. Tristan Brunelli continued his strong season in the Budweiser Limited Sportsman Division, leading wire to wire to collect his third victory of the year and second win in his last four starts Saturday night at South Boston Speedway. Brunelli never surrendered the top spot after starting from the pole and finished 1.312 seconds ahead of division points leader Drew Dawson. There's more news in the print edition and online at yourgv.com. I'm Evan Sneed, and you're up to date on the home of the 80s, 90s, and more. 95.3. HLF.
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3: Good Thursday. Our heat wave continues yet again today with lots of sunshine around. The high temperature this afternoon up to 101, though the heat index could climb above 105. Down to 73 tonight under a clear sky. Even warmer Friday. The high temperature 102. The heat index value right around 106 to 107. More heat into the weekend. Saturday's high temperature at 100 degrees. From WDBJ 7, I'm First Alert Chief Meteorologist Justin Pavic.

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2: And good morning. Another hot one today with sunshine and highs nearing 100. Heat index values as high as 107. Mostly clear skies tonight, lows down to 73, and sunny and hot again tomorrow. Highs once again around 100, with heat index values as high as 106. Clear skies remain tomorrow night and lows down to 73.
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2: 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The Halifax VA 250 Committee invites residents and visitors to celebrate America's 250th birthday with two special community events in downtown Halifax on Saturday. The celebration begins with the Let Freedom Ring bell ringing ceremony at 2:50 p.m. at the Halifax County War Memorial, located next to the Halifax County Courthouse. Community members are invited to gather at 2:40 p.m. During the ceremony, a bell will ring 13 times, representing the original 13 colonies. Children are especially encouraged to participate by taking turns ringing the bell, one ring for each colony. Churches, fire stations, town halls, and anyone with a bell are encouraged to join communities across Virginia and the nation by ringing their bells 13 times at 2:50 p.m. The celebration continues at 8 p.m. with a free public screening of the PBS special, America, Made in Virginia, 250 Years Together, at Halifax Town Hall. Gas Buddy this week released its 2026 Independence Day gas price forecast, projecting the national average price of gas will fall to approximately $3.75 per gallon on July 4th, the second most expensive Independence Day on record, behind the all-time high of $4.80 on July 4th, 2022. The projection comes despite six consecutive weeks of national average declines following a spring spike driven by the Strait of Hormuz closure. The recent U.S.-Iran framework agreement has helped ease supply fears and pull prices lower, but the accord remains fragile and risks to the upside are significant. However, with the U.S. Department of Treasury authorizing the sale of oil by Iran, oil prices recently fell below $70 a barrel, which may help consumers see lower prices faster, with global inventories benefiting from the additional oil. Tristan Bernelli continued his strong season in the Budweiser Limited Sportsman Division, leading wire to wire to collect his third victory of the year and second win in his last four starts Saturday night at South Boston Speedway. Bernelli never surrendered the top spot after starting from the pole and finished 1.312 seconds ahead of division points leader Drew Dawson. There's more news in the print edition and online at yourgv.com. I'm Evan Sneed, and you're up to date on the home of the 80s, 90s, and more. 95.3 HLF.
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4: Good Thursday. Our heat wave continues yet again today with lots of sunshine around. The high temperature this afternoon up to 101, though the heat index could climb above 105. Down to 73 tonight under a clear sky. Even warmer Friday. The high temperature 102. The heat index value right around 106 to 107. More heat into the weekend. Saturday's high temperature at 100 degrees. From WDBJ 7, I'm First Alert Chief Meteorologist Justin Pavic.

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2: And good morning. Another hot one today with sunshine and highs nearing 100. Heat index values as high as 107. Mostly clear skies tonight, lows down to 73, and sunny and hot again tomorrow. Highs once again around 100 with heat index values as high as 106. Clear skies remain tomorrow night and lows down to 73.
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0: 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I'm Aaron, waking up with you as we close in on 7 o'clock. Coming up top of the hour, we'll check in with Fox News. 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

0: helped ease supply fears and pull prices lower, but the accord remains fragile and risks to the upside are significant. However, with the U.S. Department of Treasury authorizing the sale of oil by Iran, oil prices recently fell below $70 a barrel, which may help consumers see lower prices faster, with global inventories benefiting from the additional oil. The Halifax VA 250 Committee invites residents and visitors to celebrate America's 250th birthday with two special community events in downtown Halifax on Saturday. The celebration begins with the Let Freedom Ring bell ringing ceremony at 2:50 p.m. at the Halifax County War Memorial, located next to the Halifax County Courthouse. Community members are invited to gather at 2:40 p.m. During the ceremony, a bell will ring 13 times, representing the original 13 colonies. Children are especially encouraged to participate by taking turns ringing the bell, one ring for each colony. Churches, fire stations, town halls, and anyone with a bell are encouraged to join communities across Virginia and the nation by ringing their bells 13 times at 2:50 p.m. The celebration continues at 8 p.m. with a free public screening of the PBS special, America, Made in Virginia, 250 Years Together, at Halifax Town Hall. Tristan Bernelli continued his strong season in the Budweiser Limited Sportsman Division, leading wire to wire to collect his third victory of the year and second win in his last four starts Saturday night at South Boston Speedway. Bernelli never surrendered the top spot after starting from the pole and finished 1.312 seconds ahead of division points leader Drew Dawson. There's more news in the print edition and online at yourgv.com. I'm Evan Sneed, and you're up to date on the home of the 80s, 90s, and more. 95.3 HLF.
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5: Good Thursday. Our heat wave continues yet again today with lots of sunshine around. The high temperature this afternoon up to 101, though the heat index could climb above 105. Down to 73 tonight under a clear sky. Even warmer Friday. The high temperature 102. The heat index value right around 106 to 107. More heat into the weekend. Saturday's high temperature at 100 degrees. From WDBJ 7, I'm First Alert Chief Meteorologist Justin Pavic.

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1: And good morning. Another hot one today with sunshine and highs nearing 100. Heat index values as high as 107. Mostly clear skies tonight, lows down to 73, and sunny and hot again tomorrow. Highs once again around 100, with heat index values as high as 106. Clear skies remain tomorrow night and lows down to 73.
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I'm Aaron Wiggin up with you. 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
2: Well, it looks like police in Mexico are searching for a mystery vigilante that locals have nicknamed Mexican Batman. Over the past few weeks, five suspected motorcycle thieves have been found duct-taped to light poles with stolen motorcycles parked nearby. Some even had the word thief written across their forehead. Now, before anybody starts ordering a cape, police are reminding everyone that people found tied up are still considered victims, regardless of the accusations. Officers believe more than one person may be involved, but so far no arrests have been made. Bottom of the 7 o'clock hour, let's check in on local news.
3: 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The Halifax VA 250 Committee invites residents and visitors to celebrate America's 250th birthday with two special community events in downtown Halifax on Saturday. The celebration begins with the Let Freedom Ring bell ringing ceremony at 2:50 p.m. at the Halifax County War Memorial, located next to the Halifax County Courthouse. Community members are invited to gather at 2:40 p.m. During the ceremony, a bell will ring 13 times, representing the original 13 colonies. Children are especially encouraged to participate by taking turns ringing the bell, one ring for each colony. Churches, fire stations, town halls, and anyone with a bell are encouraged to join communities across Virginia and the nation by ringing their bells 13 times at 2:50 p.m. The celebration continues at 8 p.m. with a free public screening of the PBS special, America, Made in Virginia, 250 Years Together, at Halifax Town Hall. Gas Buddy this week released its 2026 Independence Day gas price forecast, projecting the national average price of gas will fall to approximately $3.75 per gallon on July 4th, the second most expensive Independence Day on record, behind the all-time high of $4.80 on July 4th, 2022. The projection comes despite six consecutive weeks of national average declines following a spring spike driven by the Strait of Hormuz closure. The recent U.S.-Iran framework agreement has helped ease supply fears and pull prices lower, but the accord remains fragile and risks to the upside are significant. However, with the U.S. Department of Treasury authorizing the sale of oil by Iran, oil prices recently fell below $70 a barrel, which may help consumers see lower prices faster, with global inventories benefiting from the additional oil. Tristan Brunelli continued his strong season in the Budweiser Limited Sportsman Division, leading wire to wire to collect his third victory of the year and second win in his last four starts Saturday night at South Boston Speedway. Brunelli never surrendered the top spot after starting from the pole and finished 1.312 seconds ahead of division points leader Drew Dawson. There's more news in the print edition and online at yourgv.com. I'm Evan Sneed, and you're up to date on the home of the 80s, 90s, and more. 95.3 HLF.
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5: Good Thursday. Our heat wave continues yet again today with lots of sunshine around. The high temperature this afternoon up to 101, though the heat index could climb above 105. Down to 73 tonight under a clear sky. Even warmer Friday. The high temperature 102. The heat index value right around 106 to 107. More heat into the weekend. Saturday's high temperature at 100 degrees. From WDBJ 7, I'm First Alert Chief Meteorologist Justin Pavic.
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2: And good morning. Another hot one today with sunshine and highs nearing 100. Heat index values as high as 107. Mostly clear skies tonight, lows down to 73, and sunny and hot again tomorrow. Highs once again around 100, with heat index values as high as 106. Clear skies remain tomorrow night and lows down to 73.
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1: 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I'm Aaron Wiggin up with you as we close in on 8 o'clock. 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
3: Fox News, I'm CJ Pop of the Navy, searching for a missing sailor in the Arabian Sea.
4: The U.S. Navy announced that a crew member from an MH-60S Seahawk helicopter is missing after an emergency water landing in the Arabian Sea. U.S. Naval Forces Central Command posted to X, saying there is no indication the emergency was caused by hostile action. Three of the helicopter's four crew members have been recovered and are in stable condition.
3: Fox's Trey Yanks in Tel Aviv. At Soccer's World Cup, Team USA defeats Bosnia-Herzegovina 2-0. Flo Balogun scored the first goal, but later picked up a controversial red card, meaning he will miss the next game against Belgium.
5: We had to dig deep for that one. Obviously, I felt we put on such a good performance and didn't deserve the red card. I mean, I didn't see it, but it's unfortunate.
3: Team USA star Christian Pulisic on Fox. 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
6: 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From the Gazette Virginia Newsroom, I'm Evan Sneed with your 95.3 HLF News Update. Gas Buddy this week released its 2026 Independence Day gas price forecast, projecting the national average price of gas will fall to approximately $3.75 per gallon on July 4th, the second most expensive Independence Day on record, behind the all-time high of $4.80 on July 4th, 2022. The projection comes despite six consecutive weeks of national average declines, following a spring spike driven by the Strait of Hormuz closure. The recent U.S.-Iran framework agreement has helped ease supply fears and pull prices lower, but the accord remains fragile and risks to the upside are significant. However, with the U.S. Department of Treasury authorizing the sale of oil by Iran, oil prices recently fell below $70 a barrel, which may help consumers see lower prices faster, with global inventories benefiting from the additional oil. The Halifax VA 250 Committee invites residents and visitors to celebrate America's 250th birthday with two special community events in downtown Halifax on Saturday. The celebration begins with the Let Freedom Ring bell ringing ceremony.

0: Bernelli continued his strong season in the Budweiser Limited Sportsman Division, leading wire to wire to collect his third victory of the year and second win in his last four starts Saturday night at South Boston Speedway. Bernelli never surrendered the top spot after starting from the pole and finished 1.312 seconds ahead of division points leader Drew Dawson. There's more news in the print edition and online at yourgv.com. I'm Evan Sneed, and you're up to date on the home of the 80s, 90s, and more. 95.3 HLF.
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4: Good Thursday. Our heat wave continues yet again today with lots of sunshine around. The high temperature this afternoon up to 101, though the heat index could climb above 105. Down to 73 tonight under a clear sky. Even warmer Friday, the high temperature 102. The heat index value right around 106 to 107. More heat into the weekend. Saturday's high temperature at 100 degrees. From WDBJ 7, I'm First Alert Chief Meteorologist Justin Pavic.
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5: 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It's Thursday morning. We're riding together as we head into work. I'm Thad Decker. Stay tuned for this morning's obituaries on your number one station for the 80s, 90s, and more. 95.3 HLF. Richard Wayne Hall Sr. of Nathalie passed away on July 1st at the age of 82. A memorial service for Richard Wayne Hall Sr. will be held at a later date. Online condolences may be directed to www.powellfuneralinc.com or by visiting their Facebook page. Arrangements for Richard Wayne Hall Sr. have been entrusted to Powell Funeral Home, 1603 Wilborn Avenue, South Boston. That's the obituaries this Thursday morning. Please join us again this afternoon following the news at 5 p.m. and tomorrow morning at about this same time for the obituaries on your station for the 80s, 90s, and more. 95.3 HLF.

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1: And good morning. Another hot one today with sunshine and highs nearing 100. Heat index values as high as 107. Mostly clear skies tonight, lows down to 73, and sunny and hot again tomorrow. Highs once again around 100 with heat index values as high as 106. Clear skies remain tomorrow night and lows down to 73.
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2: 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The Halifax VA 250 Committee invites residents and visitors to celebrate America's 250th birthday with two special community events in downtown Halifax on Saturday. The celebration begins with the Let Freedom Ring bell ringing ceremony at 2:50 p.m. at the Halifax County War Memorial, located next to the Halifax County Courthouse. Community members are invited to gather at 2:40 p.m. During the ceremony, a bell will ring 13 times, representing the original 13 colonies. Children are especially encouraged to participate by taking turns ringing the bell, one ring for each colony. Churches, fire stations, town halls, and anyone with a bell are encouraged to join communities across Virginia and the nation by ringing their bells 13 times at 2:50 p.m. The celebration continues at 8 p.m. with a free public screening of the PBS special, America, Made in Virginia, 250 Years Together, at Halifax Town Hall. GasBuddy this week released its 2026 Independence Day gas price forecast, projecting the national average price of gas will fall to approximately $3.75 per gallon on July 4th, the second most expensive Independence Day on record, behind the all-time high of $4.80 on July 4th, 2022. The projection comes despite six consecutive weeks of national average declines following a spring spike driven by the Strait of Hormuz closure. The recent U.S.-Iran framework agreement has helped ease supply fears and pull prices lower, but the accord remains fragile and risks to the upside are significant. However, with the U.S. Department of Treasury authorizing the sale of oil by Iran, oil prices recently fell below $70 a barrel, which may help consumers see lower prices faster, with global inventories benefiting from the additional oil. Tristan Bernelli continued his strong season in the Budweiser Limited Sportsman Division, leading wire to wire to collect his third victory of the year and second win in his last four starts Saturday night at South Boston Speedway. Bernelli never surrendered the top spot after starting from the pole and finished 1.312 seconds ahead of division points leader Drew Dawson. There's more news in the print edition and online at yourgv.com. I'm Evan Sneed, and you're up to date on the home of the 80s, 90s, and more. 95.3 HLF.
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7: Good Thursday. Our heat wave continues yet again today with lots of sunshine around. The high temperature this afternoon up to 101, though the heat index could climb above 105. Down to 73 tonight under a clear sky. Even warmer Friday, the high temperature 102. The heat index value right around 106 to 107. More heat into the weekend. Saturday's high temperature at 100 degrees. From WDBJ 7, I'm First Alert Chief Meteorologist Justin Pavic.
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2: Well, it was on this day in 1776, the Second Continental Congress vote for independence voted in favor of independence from Great Britain. While we celebrate on July 4th, John Adams believed July 2nd would be remembered as America's true Independence Day. And it was in 1937 that Amelia Earhart disappeared over the Pacific Ocean while attempting to become the first woman to fly around the world. Her fate remains one of history's greatest mysteries. In 1964, the Civil Rights Act of 1964 was signed into law by President Lyndon B. Johnson, banning discrimination based on race, color, religion, sex, or national origin. Celebrity birthdays today include Lindsay Lohan turning 40, Margot Robbie turning 36, and Larry David turning 79. That's a look at your On This Day in History right here on 95.3 HLF.

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1: And good morning. Another hot one today with sunshine and highs nearing 100. Heat index values as high as 107. Mostly clear skies tonight, lows down to 73, and sunny and hot again tomorrow. Highs once again around 100 with heat index values as high as 106. Clear skies remain tomorrow night and lows down to 73.
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2: And good morning. Another hot one today with sunshine and highs nearing 100. Heat index values as high as 107. Mostly clear skies tonight, lows down to 73, and sunny and hot again tomorrow. Highs once again around 100, with heat index values as high as 106. Clear skies remain tomorrow night and lows down to 73.
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2: The biggest celebrity story right now continues to be Taylor Swift and Travis Kelce. Wedding speculation is in overdrive, but despite all the rumors, the couple has kept nearly every detail under wraps, fueling even more media attention. Meanwhile, Dwayne Johnson drawing criticism from fellow actors after saying he's choosing to keep his political views private. The comments have sparked plenty of debate online whether celebrities should use their platforms to speak out. And one of the most anticipated movies of this year is already breaking records. Advanced IMAX tickets for The Odyssey, directed by Christopher Nolan, continues to generate huge buzz more than a year before its release.
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1: And good morning. Another hot one today with sunshine and highs nearing 100. Heat index values as high as 107. Mostly clear skies tonight, lows down to 73, and sunny and hot again tomorrow. Highs once again around 100 with heat index values as high as 106. Clear skies remain tomorrow night and lows down to 73.
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5: Good Thursday. Our heat wave continues yet again today with lots of sunshine around. The high temperature this afternoon up to 101, though the heat index could climb above 105. Down to 73 tonight under a clear sky. Even warmer Friday, the high temperature 102. The heat index value right around 106 to 107. More heat into the weekend. Saturday's high temperature at 100 degrees. From WDBJ 7, I'm First Alert Chief Meteorologist Justin Pavic.

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1: 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Coming up, we'll check in on your forecast. 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
2: And good morning. Another hot one today with sunshine and highs nearing 100. Heat index values as high as 107. Mostly clear skies tonight, lows down to 73, and sunny and hot again tomorrow. Highs once again around 100 with heat index values as high as 106. Clear skies remain tomorrow night and lows down to 73.
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2: And good morning. Another hot one today with sunshine and highs nearing 100. Heat index values as high as 107. Mostly clear skies tonight, lows down to 73, and sunny and hot again tomorrow. Highs once again around 100, with heat index values as high as 106. Clear skies remain tomorrow night and lows down to 73.
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2: Good Thursday. Our heat wave continues yet again today with lots of sunshine around. The high temperature this afternoon up to 101, though the heat index could climb above 105. Down to 73 tonight under a clear sky. Even warmer Friday. The high temperature 102. The heat index value right around 106 to 107. More heat into the weekend. Saturday's high temperature at 100 degrees. From WDBJ 7, I'm First Alert Chief Meteorologist Justin Pavin.

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1: And good morning. Another hot one today with sunshine and highs nearing 100. Heat index values as high as 107. Mostly clear skies tonight, lows down to 73, and sunny and hot again tomorrow. Highs once again around 100, with heat index values as high as 106. Clear skies remain tomorrow night and lows down to 73.
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4: Good Thursday. Our heat wave continues yet again today with lots of sunshine around. The high temperature this afternoon up to 101, though the heat index could climb above 105. Down to 73 tonight under a clear sky. Even warmer Friday, the high temperature 102. The heat index value right around 106 to 107. More heat into the weekend. Saturday's high temperature at 100 degrees. From WDBJ 7, I'm First Alert Chief Meteorologist Justin Pavin.

95.3 HLF, your favorites from the 80s, 90s, and more. I'm Aaron. That's going to wrap it up for me. What do you say we do it all over again tomorrow, bright and early, 6 to 12. Talk to you then.

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3: Fox News, I'm CJ Popper. 57,000 jobs created in June, the disappointing number from the Bureau of Labor Statistics.
4: Where were the jobs created? 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But big declines in leisure and hospitality, bars and restaurants losing 61,000 jobs last month. And where was all that World Cup hiring?
3: Fox Business' Lauren Simonetti in Venezuela. Years earlier, rescuers carrying out a 43-year-old man trapped in the basement of a collapsed building 8 days after the twin earthquakes struck that nation. In the northern part of the nation, security guard was inside a small security cabin when the first violent tremor struck, and nearly two dozen are dead in the latest Russian onslaught inside Ukraine. 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
5: 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Gas Buddy this week released its 2026 Independence Day gas price forecast, projecting the national average price of gas will fall to approximately $3.75 per gallon on July 4th, the second most expensive Independence Day on record, behind the all-time high of $4.80 on July 4th, 2022. The projection comes despite six consecutive weeks of national average declines, following a spring spike driven by the Strait of Hormuz closure. The recent U.S.-Iran framework agreement has helped ease supply fears and pull prices lower, but the accord remains fragile and risks to the upside are significant. However, with the U.S. Department of Treasury authorizing the sale of oil by Iran, oil prices recently fell below $70 a barrel, which may help consumers see lower prices faster, with global inventories benefiting from the additional oil. The Halifax VA 250 Committee invites residents and visitors to celebrate America's 250th birthday with two special community events in downtown Halifax on Saturday. The celebration begins with the Let Freedom Ring bell ringing ceremony at 2:50 p.m. at the Halifax County War Memorial, located next to the Halifax County Courthouse. Community members are invited to gather at 2:40 p.m. During the ceremony, a bell will ring 13 times, representing the original 13 colonies. Children are especially encouraged to participate by taking turns ringing the bell, one ring for each colony. Churches, fire stations, town halls, and anyone with a bell are encouraged to join communities across Virginia and the nation by ringing their bells 13 times at 2:50 p.m. The celebration continues at 8 p.m. with a free public screening of the PBS special, America, Made in Virginia, 250 Years Together, at Halifax Town Hall. Tristan Brunelli continued his strong season in the Budweiser Limited Sportsman Division, leading wire-to-wire to collect his third victory of the year and second win in his last four starts Saturday night at South Boston Speedway. Brunelli never surrendered the top spot after starting from the pole and finished 1.312 seconds ahead of division points leader Drew Dawson. There's more news in the print edition and online at yourgv.com. I'm Evan Sneed, and you're up to date on the home of the 80s, 90s, and more. 95.3 HLF.
6: Good Thursday. Our heat wave continues yet again today with lots of sunshine around. The high temperature this afternoon up to 101, though the heat index could climb above 105. Down to 73 tonight under a clear sky. Even warmer Friday. The high temperature 102. The heat index value right around 106 to 107. More heat into the weekend. Saturday's high temperature at 100 degrees. From WDBJ 7, I'm First Alert Chief Meteorologist Justin Pavic.

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1: 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I'm Kelly. Happy Thursday afternoon. Coming up, I got lots of music. 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
1: 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I am Kelly. 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
1: 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It's Kelly, a little bit on the warm side outside. I've got the forecast ahead. It's kind of depressing if you don't like hot weather. Then I got some great music on the way. Tina Turner, Michael Jackson, might even squeeze Duran Duran in before the 12 o'clock hour is over. 95.3 HLF.
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1: Good Thursday. Our heat wave continues yet again today with lots of sunshine around. The high temperature this afternoon up to 101, though the heat index could climb above 105. Down to 73 tonight under a clear sky. Even warmer Friday. The high temperature 102. The heat index value right around 106 to 107. More heat into the weekend. Saturday's high temperature at 100 degrees. From WDBJ7, I'm First Alert Chief Meteorologist Justin Pavey.

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3: Fox News, I'm Therese Crowley. Jubilation in Venezuela as a security guard is rescued from the wreckage 8 days after Venezuela's violent earthquakes destroyed some 60,000 buildings. Nearly 2,300 known dead, 50,000 people reported missing. War Secretary and former National Guardsman Pete Hegseth saluting the guard whose service has helped make D.C. safe for America 250 over the shouts of protesters.
4: It's incredible Americans like you who ignore the noise and you do your job. And you do it with courage, and you do it with professionalism, and you do it because you love your country, which is why you raise your right hand in the first place.
3: Great American State Fair theme of the day, American horsepower on the roads. 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

0: 95.3 HLF, we are playing favorites from the 80s, 90s, and more. Coming up, Michael Bolton and Passenger. 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

0: 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I am Kelly, falling in love with the air conditioner. It's very warm outside. Coming up, I got your forecast. 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
3: Good Thursday. Our heat wave continues yet again today with lots of sunshine around. The high temperature this afternoon up to 101, though the heat index could climb above 105. Down to 73 tonight under a clear sky. Even warmer Friday. The high temperature 102. The heat index value right around 106 to 107. More heat into the weekend. Saturday's high temperature at 100 degrees. From WDBJ 7, I'm First Alert Chief Meteorologist Justin Pavin.

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2: Fox News, I'm Gianna Gelosi. A security guard rescued from a collapsed shopping mall 8 days after the twin earthquakes destroyed parts of northern Venezuela.
3: As the death toll from last week's twin earthquake surpasses 2,200. Right now, about 50,000 people are still missing, and officials estimate nearly 60,000 buildings are damaged or destroyed.
2: That's Fox's Carly Shimkus. The couple who climbed to the top of New York City's Empire State Building appearing in court.
4: Ivan Kuznetsov and Angelina Nicolau are free on supervised release 1 day after being arrested on charges including reckless endangerment and burglary. With no tethers, they balanced on a narrow ledge atop the Empire State Building's antenna on Wednesday and unfurled a banner. Then he proposed and they kissed before climbing down to meet police.
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1: 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Still

0: 95.3 HLF, favorites from the 80s, 90s, and more. It's Kelly. Thanks for listening today. We love having you here. Be lonely without you. Coming up, Love Me Like You Do. It's Ellie Goulding, 95.3 HLF.
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1: 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Up ahead, I got music from Snow Patrol, and I've also got Michael Jackson. Way back when, Prince wrote a song called Nothing Compares to You. Sinead O'Connor did a cover of it that is pretty stunning. Stick around, I'm going to play that for you next. 95.3 HLF.

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7: Good Thursday. Our heat wave continues yet again today with lots of sunshine around. The high temperature this afternoon up to 101, though the heat index could climb above 105. Down to 73 tonight under a clear sky. Even warmer Friday. The high temperature 102. The heat index value right around 106 to 107. More heat into the weekend. Saturday's high temperature at 100 degrees. From WDBJ 7, I'm First Alert Chief Meteorologist Justin Pavic.

0: 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I am Kelly with tons of music to help you get through the Thursday workday. 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
8: I'm meteorologist Leo Hirschbrunner with your hometown forecast. Dangerous heat and humidity continues to build into the region with a mostly sunny afternoon. Tonight, mainly clear, warm and muggy, overnight low 78. Friday, we're going to have another hot and muggy day as your high approaches 101, feeling a little bit hotter than that. Saturday, mostly sunny, hot with a scattered shower thunderstorm, your high temperature 101 degrees. Listen every hour for your hometown forecast. From WDBJ7, I'm meteorologist Leo Hirschbrunner. Thank you.

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2: Fox News, I'm John Saucier. Congressional Democrats out with a report accusing President Trump of hijacking America's 250 celebration. California Congressman and ranking member of the House Natural Resources Committee, Jared Huffman.
3: We should be celebrating this anniversary together with patriotism and integrity. This milestone was paid for by every generation that built this country. But Trump has tried to quietly steal it, warping it into a celebration for one man.
2: That video posted on the committee's YouTube page. The Supreme Court struck down President Trump's executive order on birthright citizenship. Florida Republican Representative Carlos Jimenez tells Fox Business he agrees with the ruling, but Congress must act to stop the abuse of birthright citizenship.
4: This cottage industry of bringing people in to have a baby in the United States and then go back to their native country, I think that's an abuse, and it's something that the framers of the 14th Amendment never contemplated.
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5: 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The Halifax VA 250 Committee invites residents and visitors to celebrate America's 250th birthday with two special community events in downtown Halifax on Saturday. The celebration begins with the Let Freedom Ring bell ringing ceremony at 2:50 p.m. at the Halifax County War Memorial, located next to the Halifax County Courthouse. Community members are invited to gather at 2:40 p.m. During the ceremony, a bell will ring 13 times, representing the original 13 colonies. Children are especially encouraged to participate by taking turns ringing the bell, one ring for each colony. Churches, fire stations, town halls, and anyone with a bell are encouraged to join communities across Virginia and the nation by ringing their bells 13 times at 2:50 p.m. The celebration continues at 8 p.m. with a free public screening of the PBS special, America, Made in Virginia, 250 Years Together, at Halifax Town Hall. GasBuddy this week released its 2026 Independence Day gas price forecast, projecting the national average price of gas will fall to approximately $3.75 per gallon on July 4th, the second most expensive Independence Day on record, behind the all-time high of $4.80 on July 4th, 2022. The projection comes despite six consecutive weeks of national average declines following a spring spike driven by the Strait of Hormuz closure. The recent U.S.-Iran framework agreement has helped ease supply fears and pull prices lower, but the accord remains fragile and risks to the upside are significant. However, with the U.S. Department of Treasury authorizing the sale of oil by Iran, oil prices recently fell below $70 a barrel, which may help consumers see lower prices faster, with global inventories benefiting from the additional oil. Tristan Brunelli continued his strong season in the Budweiser Limited Sportsman Division, leading wire to wire to collect his third victory of the year and second win in his last four starts Saturday night at South Boston Speedway. Brunelli never surrendered the top spot after starting from the pole and finished 1.312 seconds ahead of division points leader Drew Dawson. There's more news in the print edition and online at yourgv.com. I'm Evan Sneed, and you're up to date on the home of the 80s, 90s, and more. 95.3 HLF.
6: I'm meteorologist Leo Hirschbrunner with your hometown forecast. Dangerous heat and humidity continues to build into the region with a mostly sunny afternoon. Tonight, mainly clear, warm and muggy, overnight low 78. Friday, we're going to have another hot and muggy day as your high approaches 101, feeling a little bit hotter than that. Saturday, mostly sunny, hot with a scattered shower thunderstorm, your high temperature 101 degrees. Listen every hour for your hometown forecast from WDBJ 7. I'm meteorologist Leo Hirschbrunner.

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1: 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It's Thursday, July 2nd, also known as National Disco Day. Looking ahead, I don't really see any disco. That's maybe good news. I don't know. Coming up, Michael Jackson and The Fray. 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

0: 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It's Kelly. Coming up this weekend, a totally 80s weekend to celebrate July 4th. Thank you very much. We are going to be all 80s all weekend long. It's loads of fun, lots of memories, tons of great music. The totally 80s weekend. That's going to kick off Friday about 6 o'clock. Coming up, I'm going to kick off the next set with a totally 80s classic from UB40.
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0: 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It's Kelly. Stick around through this break. I got your weather forecast coming up. Then we're going to get back to the music, and I'm so excited. It's the Pointer Sisters, 95.3 HLF.
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4: I'm meteorologist Leo Hirschbrunner with your hometown forecast. Dangerous heat and humidity continues to build into the region with a mostly sunny afternoon. Tonight, mainly clear, warm and muggy, overnight low 78. Friday, we're going to have another hot and muggy day as your high approaches 101, feeling a little bit hotter than that. Saturday, mostly sunny, hot with a scattered shower thunderstorm, your high temperature 101 degrees. Listen every hour for your hometown forecast. From WDBJ7, I'm meteorologist Leo Hirschbrunner.

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3: Fox News, I'm Tom Graham. The U.S. military searching for a missing air crew member after a Navy helicopter went down in the Arabian Gulf near Iran.
4: The Seahawk helicopter assigned to the USS George H.W. Bush aircraft carrier made an emergency water landing. The Navy says there is no indication hostile action caused the incident.
3: Fox's Jennifer Griffin. The Pentagon says three of the four crew members have been recovered and the three are in stable condition. Well, extreme heat is gripping several states in the central and eastern U.S. Conditions are ripe for wildfires in some western states. Crews in Colorado battling a growing blaze.
5: The Aspen Acres fire in Colorado's Pueblo and Custer counties burning through nearly 50,000 acres since igniting Monday. The Pueblo County Sheriff's Office says it's 0% contained and has destroyed more than 150 structures.
3: Fox's Kristen Goodwin. 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
6: 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Gas Buddy this week released its 2026 Independence Day gas price forecast, projecting the national average price of gas will fall to approximately $3.75 per gallon on July 4th, the second most expensive Independence Day on record, behind the all-time high of $4.80 on July 4th, 2022. The projection comes despite six consecutive weeks of national average declines, following a spring spike driven by the Strait of Hormuz closure. The recent U.S.-Iran framework agreement has helped ease supply fears and pull prices lower, but the accord remains fragile and risks to the upside are significant. However, with the U.S. Department of Treasury authorizing the sale of oil by Iran, oil prices recently fell below $70 a barrel, which may help consumers see lower prices faster, with global inventories benefiting from the additional oil. The Halifax VA 250 Committee invites residents and visitors to celebrate America's 250th birthday with two special community events in downtown Halifax on Saturday. The celebration begins with the Let Freedom Ring bell ringing ceremony at 2:50 p.m. at the Halifax County War Memorial, located next to the Halifax County Courthouse. Community members are invited to gather at 2:40 p.m. During the ceremony, a bell will ring 13 times, representing the original 13 colonies. Children are especially encouraged to participate by taking turns ringing the bell, one ring for each colony. Churches, fire stations, town halls, and anyone with a bell are encouraged to join communities across Virginia and the nation by ringing their bells 13 times at 2:50 p.m. The celebration continues at 8 p.m. with a free public screening of the PBS special, America, Made in Virginia, 250 Years Together, at Halifax Town Hall. Tristan Brunelli continued his strong season in the Budweiser Limited Sportsman Division, leading wire to wire to collect his third victory of the year and second win in his last four starts Saturday night at South Boston Speedway. Brunelli never surrendered the top spot after starting from the pole and finished 1.312 seconds ahead of division points leader Drew Dawson. There's more news in the print edition and online at yourgv.com. I'm Evan Sneed, and you're up to date on the home of the 80s, 90s, and more. 95.3 HLF.
7: I'm meteorologist Leo Hirschbrunner with your hometown forecast. Dangerous heat and humidity continues to build into the region with a mostly sunny afternoon. Tonight, mainly clear, warm and muggy, overnight low 78. Friday, we're going to have another hot and muggy day as your high approaches 101, feeling a little bit hotter than that. Saturday, mostly sunny, hot with a scattered shower thunderstorm, your high temperature 101 degrees. Listen every hour for your hometown forecast. From WDBJ7, I'm meteorologist Leo Hirschbrunner.
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9: 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I'm Thad Decker. 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Richard Wayne Hall Sr. of Nathalie passed away on July 1st at the age of 82. A memorial service for Richard Wayne Hall Sr. will be held at a later date. Online condolences may be directed to www.powellfuneralinc.com or by visiting their Facebook page. Arrangements for Richard Wayne Hall Sr. have been entrusted to Powell Funeral Home, 1603 Wilborn Avenue, South Boston. That's the obituaries this Thursday afternoon. 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
6: I'm meteorologist Leo Hirschbrunner with your hometown forecast. Dangerous heat and humidity continues to build into the region with a mostly sunny afternoon. Tonight, mainly clear, warm and muggy, overnight low 78. Friday, we're going to have another hot and muggy day as your high approaches 101, feeling a little bit hotter than that. Saturday, mostly sunny, hot with a scattered shower thunderstorm, your high temperature 101 degrees. Listen every hour for your hometown forecast. From WDBJ7, I'm meteorologist Leo Hirschbrunner.

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3: Fox News, I'm John Saucier. A Maryland man indicted for allegedly vandalizing the Lincoln Memorial Reflecting Pool. U.S. Attorney for the District of Columbia, Janine Pirro, says a grand jury returned the indictment against David Hearn for felony destruction of property.
4: We have about a half a dozen other cases. Some of them will be misdemeanors, and some of them could be less like a violation. But we're reviewing every case based upon the evidence and reviewing all of the reports.
3: Hearn faces up to 10 years in prison if convicted. He has denied allegations. Officials in Chicago say they've charged 179 defendants over the past 2 months, part of an anti-violence initiative. U.S. Attorney for the Northern District of Illinois is Andrew Boutros.
5: 11 federal agencies work arm in arm as one cohesive, unified group to arrest dangerous criminals responsible.
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6: 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The Halifax VA 250 Committee invites residents and visitors to celebrate America's 250th birthday with two special community events in downtown Halifax on Saturday. The celebration begins with the Let Freedom Ring bell ringing ceremony at 2:50 p.m. at the Halifax County War Memorial, located next to the Halifax County Courthouse. Community members are invited to gather at 2:40 p.m. During the ceremony, a bell will ring 13 times, representing the original 13 colonies. Children are especially encouraged to participate by taking turns ringing the bell, one ring for each colony. Churches, fire stations, town halls, and anyone with a bell are encouraged to join communities across Virginia and the nation by ringing their bells 13 times at 2:50 p.m. The celebration continues at 8 p.m. with a free public screening of the PBS special, America, Made in Virginia, 250 Years Together, at Halifax Town Hall. Gas Buddy this week released its 2026 Independence Day gas price forecast, projecting the national average price of gas will fall to approximately $3.75 per gallon on July 4th, the second most expensive Independence Day on record, behind the all-time high of $4.80 on July 4th, 2022. The projection comes despite six consecutive weeks of national average declines, following a spring spike driven by the Strait of Hormuz closure. The recent U.S.-Iran framework agreement has helped ease supply fears and pull prices lower, but the accord remains fragile and risks to the upside are significant. However, with the U.S. Department of Treasury authorizing the sale of oil by Iran, oil prices recently fell below $70 a barrel, which may help consumers see lower prices faster, with global inventories benefiting from the additional oil. Tristan Bernelli continued his strong season in the Budweiser Limited Sportsman Division, leading wire to wire to collect his third victory of the year and second win in his last four starts Saturday night at South Boston Speedway. Bernelli never surrendered the top spot after starting from the pole and finished 1.312 seconds ahead of division points leader Drew Dawson. There's more news in the print edition and online at yourgv.com. I'm Evan Sneed, and you're up to date on the home of the 80s, 90s, and more. 95.3 HLF.
7: I'm meteorologist Leo Hirschbrunner with your hometown forecast. Dangerous heat and humidity continues to build into the region with a mostly sunny afternoon. Tonight, mainly clear, warm and muggy, overnight low 78. Friday, we're going to have another hot and muggy day as your high approaches 101, feeling a little bit hotter than that. Saturday, mostly sunny, hot with a scattered shower thunderstorm, your high temperature 101 degrees. Listen every hour for your hometown forecast from WDBJ7. I'm meteorologist Leo Hirschbrunner.

0: Blake's Media Network doesn't just reach an audience. We own the market in Southern Virginia and Northern North Carolina. Right now, you are one of over 155,000 listeners tuned in on radio, online, and on all major apps, including iHeartRadio, TuneIn, and FAIBR. 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
3: To help you beat the heat, Halifax County will operate cooling stations at Triangle Fire Department, Oak Level, Cluster Springs, and North Halifax Fire Departments from 11 to 7 today through Sunday, July 5th. Fork Baptist Church and White Oak Fork Baptist Church will operate cooling stations today and tomorrow from 11 a.m. to 3 p.m. First Baptist Church of South Boston will operate a cooling station today and tomorrow also between 11 a.m. and 3 p.m.
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6: I'm meteorologist Leo Hirschbrunner with your hometown forecast. Dangerous heat and humidity continues to build into the region with a mostly sunny afternoon. Tonight, mainly clear, warm and muggy, overnight low 78. Friday, we're going to have another hot and muggy day as your high approaches 101, feeling a little bit hotter than that. Saturday, mostly sunny, hot with a scattered shower thunderstorm, your high temperature 101 degrees. Listen every hour for your hometown forecast. From WDBJ7, I'm meteorologist Leo Hirschbrunner.

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1: Welcome aboard. This is the Sunset Cruise. My name is Captain Adam on a Thursday night of a long holiday weekend. Happy 4th of July weekend, everyone. And what better way to get in the patriotic mood than cheering on the U.S. men's national soccer team last night, taking down Bosnia and Herzegovina 2-0. I'm not the biggest soccer fan, but I'm telling you, this World Cup has sucked me in. I learned today here in the office what a red card is, what it means, and how it's bad news for the U.S. Monday night, as our best scorer might be out of that game because of a red card he got on Wednesday night. In any event, what a great 4th of July weekend to celebrate the 250th year. Once the dust settles and you count your fingers after you light fireworks on Monday night, the patriotism continues as the U.S. men's team plays Belgium in Seattle, 8 p.m. Eastern. And that is your What's Up World Cup update on the Sunset Cruise.
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